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0: You advise Nick Stills is on Red Oak.
1: I know that's where the Stills reside at. I'm not sure if it's Nick or not. I can make a call to the property owner and check.
0: Yeah, we're looking for Kaylee Crines.

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1: 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If you leave an open, I'll add some notes. Were you able to get the address here? 3234.
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0: 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Structure fire 2750 Flag Road East in Bloomfield. 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Time of dispatch 2041.
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0: For a juvenile complaint, 1400 Warwick, 1400 Warwick in the neighborhood. Callers advising the juveniles are riding four-wheelers and e-bikes through the neighborhood erratically. Last time about 10 minutes ago.
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You're needing to respond 2102 East 39th Street, 2102 East 39th Street for a 39-year-old male feeling off and manic. Your time is about just 2104.

0: SF4427. Sending a 29 to 2102 East 39 to 2102 East 39 for a 39-year-old male feeling off and manic with thoughts of self-harm.
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1: Devin, did you make it back up here? Come back. All right. That's Robbie around from Whitman Avenue.

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0: Give me that address again. My MPP's locked up.
1: 2102 East 39th, 2102 East 39th. It's showing just west of Home 1 on the south side.

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Dispatch to 272, you need to respond to 4000 Park Avenue, and it is 4000 Park Avenue for a 50-year-old female who is crying, not alert, she's not responding normally, and she's not breathing normally. Have a dispatch is 2108.

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0: Austinburg Road, just north of Foreman, John Tom Mary 3226. John Tom Mary 3226.
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1: It's affirmative. If you see them talking to her now.
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1: 420.
0: 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Speak with four-wheeler guys.
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1: Go ahead.
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0: Sam Nora, 787-533.
2: Sam Nora,
0: 787-533. I'm going to be your mother. I spoke to her about the kids driving a motorcycle.
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0: Post requesting assistance on a 62 west of 193 on I-90, about a mile. Nothing critical, just request additional unit.
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0: 2122.
1: 420,
0: still 4. 420.
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1: 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Four wall units have been cleared to return.
0: Okay.
1: Copy. 331 County.
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1: 49.
0: Single 7, Union Texas, William Young Mary, 4914, William Young Mary, 4914, break for Colorado ID.
1: You advise 4914?
0: Correct, 4914 out of Texas.
1: Go ahead with your Colorado.
0: The spelling of the first name is Frank Adam C. Young Edward. Middle name is Young Edward Sam Lincoln Edward. Spelling of last name is Henry Union Robert Tom Adam David Ocean. 8-9-2005.
1: 2138.
0: Colorado license number is 17-309-0501.
1: 2139.
0: I have two more for you.
1: Go ahead.
0: Texas ID number 475-64490. It should be a Connie Lynn. Spelling and last name was Tom Henry Adam Charles Henry.
1: 821-2000.
0: Copy. And I have an Arkansas driver's license.
1: Gun.
0: Spelling of the first name is Mary Adam David Ocean Lincoln Young Nora Lee. Middle name Lincoln Edward Ida George Henry. Last name is Armstrong. The date of birth is 12-2-2005. 12-2-2005. She's from Arkansas.
1: 2140.

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0: Victor 302-529. 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

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Second call for a 60-3315 Northridge Road East, 3315 Northridge Road East at the Harbor Freight. We're still gathering information.

0: SFR 427, apparently a male's walking around with a flashlight looking at trailers and other things that are being stored outside.
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1: 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It's going to be a white male in a black hoodie. 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
0: 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He was advised to do it during the day, like 33.
1: 2019.

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1: 49.
0: Took a 91 from 1425 State Route 46, 1425 State Route 46 in Lenox Township from a disconnected cell phone within 57 meters. Nothing on the line. We're unable to call it back. Last history was a medical call October 2025. Can you advise?
1: Records.
0: 2220.

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1: Lake Road, 45.
0: Reference suspicious activity, 4830 Northridge East, 4830 Northridge East at the Dollar General. Callers advising there's an older model Chevy Impala pulled into the parking lot, occupied times two or three people. Believe they're doing 69. It's going to have a temp tag on the rear window.
1: Copy, I'm en route.
0: 2226.
2: 49's route, 45, 84.
0: 2227.

0: Were you the caller still on the line?
1: Affirm.
0: Are you still there?
1: Vehicle is still there. The rear passenger got out of the vehicle and is digging through the trunk.
0: Copy.
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1: 2233.
2: 416,
1: SO 462. 416. 45 South 84, King Queen Frank 4587. King Queen Frank 4587.
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1: What's the last name?
0: Jeffrey.
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0: Corey Jeffrey, North Broadway, 31-year-old male, showing DL suspended. He's clear.
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0: Well, we didn't set at 29, did we?
1: Negative. 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
0: All right, they pulled in here.
1: May I copy?
2: Four 16, that's 4. I'll be out with them.
1: 2243.

0: 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We have one coming to station 96 East Jefferson Street. There's going to be a teen chest pains. They're coming in their vehicle. It'll be a white Ford Escape pulling up momentarily. 10 notifications, 23 cents.
1: 10 being transported direct to 96 East Jefferson at Jefferson Rescue. It's going to be for a 20-year-old male with chest pain. They're going to be arriving in a white Ford Escape.
2: Copy.
1: 2311.

0: 351 SO4.
1: 351.
0: Just advising, you might get a call from a Tracy Kellison, who is alleging her son stole things from her property. She has been told that it was a civil issue multiple times. It was during an eviction, but she threatened to call the sheriff's office.
1: Okay.

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1: 436.
0: Beaver at code 20 in progress, 5067 Ayers Road, 5067 Ayers, crosses a Stanhope in Belden. Caller advising his wife is out of control. She is violent and breaking things and just destroyed the front end of a vehicle.
1: Beaver out from Case Avenue in US 6.
0: 2314.
2: Four nine.
3: Can Andover back him? They have somebody out.
0: Copy. SFR 124.
4: 24. Go ahead.
0: Are you able to back 436 on a code 20-5067 Ayers? 5067 Ayers.
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0: 2314.

0: 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That's right. 2316.
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0: Hansa 4436124, female's going to be Bethany Mason, diagnosed bipolar, believe she is off her meds. She's currently outside, our caller's inside.
1: 24, cop.
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0: 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The male has to stay in the house. They're going to keep separating for the night. 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I'll add notes to clear myself.
1: 2332.
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1: That's four copies, 2333.
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1: 6737 Beckwith, 6737 Beckwith. Caller was a 17-year-old female advising that she and her mom got into a fight today during the argument. She did push her mother, and then mom was threatening her. The parties are separated. There's going to be two different cabins on the property.
0: Okay, I'll be around.
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0: John Young Robert 7409. John Young Robert 7409.
1: Turn in on a 2020 Kia four-door red in color, 7 valid to Tammy Cottrell Menor, 52-year-old female, showing valid clearance, CIC.
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1: I'm okay, Bert.
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1: The warrant she has, is it good?
0: It's going to be no extradition out of Florida, but it's FT on 69.
1: Copy. If I'm reading that right, does that say dangerous drugs?
0: Never.
1: Copy.
0: I'm showing count one, possession of THC resin, count two, possession of paraphernalia.
1: Copy.
0: Mid 906.
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2: 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She was thrown a fit because she couldn't go to her boyfriend's house. You can show me 33.
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0: Reference 26 G's inside of 2309 North Ridge Road East, 2309 North Ridge Road East at the Speedway. Caller's advising her friend works at this location, and they didn't want to call us direct, but there's 26 G's that appear to be in talks there under the influence of 69.
1: Okay.
0: 123.

SF449, the only description we have are two white males, one wearing a blue t-shirt, one wearing black with a backpack. They are still in the store. They've been there about 25 minutes. Okay. 126.

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0: Jeffrey Nagel and Hunter McElroy are subjects.
1: 135.

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1: Gun.
0: 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Victor Robert, 022-707.
1: 137.

0: 49, are you clear for your traffic?
1: Yeah.
0: McElroy is clear, showing suspended, break. Nagel has 1 through Florida, failure to appear on larceny outside the pickup, 1 through our agency for bench warrant on driving under suspension. He's showing DL not valid, suspended, permanent ID is valid.
1: Okay.
0: 137.

0: Johnson 449. I misspoke. McElroy's DL is canceled. His temporary permit is valid.
1: Okay, they're on foot.
0: Wondering.
1: 427 SO4.
0: 427.
1: Being around for the J01 male, one female. Beginning mileage 52636. 52636.
0: 140.

Community Care Squad 272, respond to 2055 Lake Avenue, 2055 Lake Avenue, DG's Bar, in reference to a 39-year-old female who is intoxicated and acting delirious. APD is en route. Be advised the patient is wandering around outside. Time of dispatch 143.

0: Delta 449.
1: 49.
0: I'm taking 91 from Sheets. Hanging within 8 meters. We attempted a callback. Mailbox was full.
1: Oh, Calgo 35, do you
0: 145.

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0: 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He just walked away when I pulled in.
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1: 272 will be clear with a negative. APD is transporting her to Square One.
0: Copy, clear with a negative. 0207.

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1: 48.
0: John Ida Robert 2926. John Ida Robert 2926. I've got with that the Cemetery here on 45 by Shaybrook.

0: 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Do you want to read that?
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Speaking to 272, you needed to respond to Ashtabula Police Department, 110 West 44th Street in the lobby, 110 West 44th Street in the lobby, regarding a male with an unknown complaint. This is requested by the PD. Time of dispatch is 0455.

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1: 436.
0: For a loud noise complaint in the area of Morningside and Lake Road. Morningside and Lake, caller is advising a white Mustang has been revving his engine for over an hour.
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0: 508.

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0: 427, same traffic.
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1: 47.
0: 33.
1: 653. 443 is so far. 5. 33.25. 659.

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0: Just for your information, squad's going out to the healthcare center for an EMS call.
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0: 720.
2: 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Now, let's see. Heavy dispatch.

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29 Thistlewood Court, 1929 Thistlewood Court, for a 67-year-old female who is having difficulty breathing. Time to dispatch is 0730.

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1: 740.
2: 393 so far.
1: 393.
2: 3743.
1: 740.
0: 437 and so far.
1: 437.
0: 33 in District 1.
1: 740.
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1: 425.
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0: 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Details on the narrative.

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attempts at safe required EMS response, 6509 Lake Road West, Unit L, as in Lima number 1. That's 6509 Lake Road West, Unit L, Lima number 1. 79-year-old female, conscious and breathing low, iron. County Dispatch 756.

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0: 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Came across a wallet with an ID in it at the mailbox. They were attached to the complaint.
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1: Go ahead.
0: I'll be 379.
1: 812. We attempted to locate a phone number here in dispatch for the owner of the ID unable to locate.
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0: I'll be en route to Woodman Avenue to try to return the property.
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1: 827.
2: 437 SO4.
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Cityana 272, you're needed to respond 2131 Walnut Boulevard for a 14-year-old female, intoxicated, not alert. Again, that is going to be 2131 Walnut Boulevard for a 14-year-old female, intoxicated, not alert. Time of dispatch, 0839. 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PD is en route.

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0: Tesla 4DW2. Hey, Carly, I went out to that address in question. 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

0: sent to Jefferson Fire, South Central Ambulance, respond for a two vehicle accident, 46 at Foothill Richmond Road East. And stay around 46 and Foothill Richmond Road East. Unknown injuries at this time. OSP is being notified. County Dispatch 922, be advised, receiving multiple calls.
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1: 650, go ahead.
0: We told your squad for MVA, you want mutual aid for another ambulance. I have three people in one vehicle, five people on the other vehicle. Unknown if there's anybody seriously injured, but for sign-off purposes.
1: We have two squads in route. You never told us how we did get the Alpha.
0: My partner dual tone you and Jefferson Fire.
1: All right, 649 and 669 are both around.
0: I copy. 925.
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0: 407.
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1: Go ahead.
0: Serve 33.
1: Service 928.
0: 480, yes, so far.
1: 480.
0: 37, that's right.
1: 928.

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0: She'll be around the rest.
1: 928.
2: Four to 639.

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1: Counting to 669. Is trying to reach you.
0: Negative. 654. Ambulance 639.
1: Go ahead.
0: Thank you. County. 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
0: On location, two cars, heavy damage, 40 minutes ago they shut down.
1: Heavy damage, Route 46 will be shut down, 931. Affirm.

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2: We have six. One's probably going to be a sign-off, four juveniles.
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0: How far out is OSP?
1: I can call and get a time. They were just updated of the situation.
0: Okay. Be possible for 24.
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1: We're under control here.
0: Okay, copy.

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1: Got a female 119 referencing the property in Andover on Lake Shore. Bullet shots that were targeted for sliding glass door. She likes to speak to a deputy. She's not currently on location.
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1: 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King Ocean Boy 3627, King Ocean Boy 3627, break.
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0: That's 4 copies, thank you, 11:10:40.
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0: 28.
2: 1379.
0: 10:40. /151 checkout.
2: 151's okay. We got the water turned off and I'll be clear.
0: 10:40.

0: 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I'll be clear.
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0: Four 18 SFR.
1: Go ahead.
0: Signal 5. Yeah.
1: 10-42.

0: 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GMC for supervisor.
1: SO4.
2: What?
1: Could put me on that abandoned vehicle if you could get them back on 19 transfer.
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2: We have a Joshua Quayle, who's the Lake County Wildlife Officer on 19, requesting to speak with you. Do you want to transfer?
0: That's firm.
2: Copy. You want your work or your personal self?
0: For him, either one.

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0: 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We got his phone number if you're able to call in at the station and give it to him.
1: Copy, will do.
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0: 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I'm 3-3.
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1: I'm going to be out in the area 74 Rockaway with a parking complaint. King Edward Paul 1188. King Edward Paul 1188.
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0: If I advise, I'm 33, Connect Muni.
1: Copy, Tilly. Oh, sorry, hello.
2: Four 25 signal then.
1: 425-193. It's going to be the vacant store across from Applebee's, 3201 Northridge East. Caller's advising that there's a tent that's up by the building. He's going to be a property owner. He's out of town. You know,

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0: Once the 51 your information returns back to a William Joseph George Jr., 42-year-old male, State Route 46, apartment number 3. He is showing valid with a motorcycle endorsement, corrective lenses. He is showing clear of NCIC and clear of RMS.
1: 151, thank you. Can you advise me your vehicle?

0: 151, I'm not showing a vehicle registered to him.
1: King Edward Paul,

0: information that returns back to a William George, same address, showing expiring on 1/18/2026. It's going to be a 2022 Toyota, white in color. That's affirmative.
1: Okay, 151. And I'm sorry, what was the year again?
0: The year of the vehicle is going to be a 2022. It is expired as of this year, in January.
1: Okay, 151, thank you.
0: 1115.
2: 425.
0: 359. 1115.

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1: 4-6.
0: 3-3.
1: 11-26.
0: Four four nine with me.
1: Copy, 11-26.

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0: 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Negative, Dog Warden 2, DW2. We can check the area 27th and Wilson and Metallic ship. Got a report of a dog on a route with a pit bull, possibly female.
1: Got me, thank you.
0: From 1136. Caller's advising that they can hang tight for a little bit and observe it if you want to point it out.
1: Copy, I'll be at route from Jefferson. I'll be there as quick as I can.
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For an 81-year-old female who's dislocated her hip, time notification, 11:48.

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County, dispatch to Asheville Township Fire, respond to 2921 Eureka Road. 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

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It's going to be 2184 Wilson. Caller's advising she's stuck on her porch. The dog is going to be right across the street from her location.

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0: County dispatch to Windsor Fire. Respond to the Minsville Road. Report of a semi truck that may be on fire. County dispatch to Windsor Fire. Respond to three. Report of a semi house to be on fire. Lots of smoke. Driver is getting out of the vehicle to look where it's coming from. County dispatch 1217.
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0: I don't have an auto aid in my Mavis for a possible vehicle fire, so can you advise who you want?
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0: 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County dispatched to Orwell Fire, mutual aid to Windsor, 322 in Whiswell for a possible semi on fire. 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
0: Unknown. As soon as my partner clears her call, I'll verify that. She just gave me the intersection.
1: Okay, we're in the area. Nothing found yet.
0: Copy.
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0: 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No fire showing at this time. We'll be out investigating.
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1: That's before we can hold that for now. He's taking care of a follow up. I'm tied up on the 13.
0: 1234.

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1: Good.
0: Received a call from juvenile court. They need someone to come up there before 1300 to sign off on some charges for info.
1: Okay, 32 available. 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

0: Highway transporting 34 to their 43, break 4, address and mile. 957 Plymouth Road and 168029.
1: 1244. Yes, 4523 Center Road. Two-car MVA, no injuries. It is going to be in the road construction area. County Dispatch 2, Sabre Fire, respond to 4523 Center Road. Two-car MVA, no reported injuries. It's going to be in the road construction area. Time of dispatch, 1244.

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0: 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You have a second call. It's going to be at 3720 North Ridge West, B-Pod, Room 1018, for a 57-year-old female who's got a foot. 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
0: Robert Tom, 873-932. Robert Tom, 932. So 15 says.
1: Clear 15.

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0: Turns to an Angel Wick off West 37th Street in Ashtabula. Expired ID card, break 415 information.
1: 443.
0: Shows one out of 741 Warren on complaint for petty theft. Break.
1: 443.
0: She's got one out of Willoughby Hills PD. That tradition's going to be adjacent counties only. It's going to be for failure to appear for arraignment.
1: What's 741 then?
0: Copy 1306.

0: 443 SO4, can you text that female? My computer's not letting me.
1: Copy, she's attached.
0: 443.

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Oh, I'm still pending. 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Can I let him talk?

0: 7-4-1, I am sending a hit to Willoughby to see if they won.
1: 443.
0: Negative medical or infox?
1: 443 SO4, you advise negative through Willoughby as well?
0: I'm inquiring with you, negative.

0: 443-411. 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You want to step out?
1: Partial.

0: 443. 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
1: From check with 411.
0: Yeah, we can do 90 if that works for them. If you want to send 25 over here for transport.

0: 443.
1: Alright, they'll meet at the 2890 Madison.
0: Five is going to transport. Just make sure he's advised of that.
1: Understood. 425, you copy?
2: Affirmative.
1: Okay, do you make it out to that 78 or no?
2: I'm still on route.
1: 1322.

0: 425 or so forth.
1: Go ahead.
0: The business should be open, right?
1: I would believe so, but I don't know for sure.
0: Okay.
1: You want me to try calling?
2: What's the business?
1: It's actually let's have a back going vape over on Metcalf Drive.
0: Tito.
1: You cut out, re-advise.
0: Is it just a standard burg alarm?
1: Oh, from the back door. We haven't had any further activations or anything.
0: Let me try an ITM and see if they're...
1: Come.

0: 443, 411. Another vehicle just pulled into the front. Just an FYI. White SUV. 21 says it's your 34.
1: Okay.

0: 443. 443. See you in
1: the yeah, check with 411, but that should be fine.
0: 11, true advice.
2: Preoccupied. I'd say go ahead and send the records.
0: Okay. 429-425, you can disregard. Proceed over to Asia. We'll transport 2048 East Prospect.
1: Okay. I'll be there shortly.
0: 1329.

0: 443 SO5. Yeah, 496 has a female officer looking 17 here.
1: Standby.

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2: Four thirty.

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1: Yeah.
0: 11 southbound at 72, it's just going to be south of Soden Road. The call was reporting a German Shepherd that was running loose in the roadway. That's just south of 322.
1: Around there, I'll head down there.
0: Understood, thank you. 1336.
2: Before. I'm in that area right now. You show me 35.
0: 1336.
1: 41, same.
0: 1336.
2: That's before. While we're doing this, hand check means that 15 set up for them.
0: Okay.

0: He's advising that's the spelling that he gave you. Yeah, 19. Same date of birth as well.
1: I walked on you. Are you able to get a social?
0: He doesn't know it.
2: Touching. US response 5809 State Route 193, 5809 State Route 193. It's going to be an 85-year-old conscious breathing diabetic emergency. County Dispatch 1338.
0: Thank you.

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1: 525.
0: Can you get a hold of my chief, please?
1: 1341. Jefferson 391, signal 9.
2: Okay.
1: It's going to be regards to fraud. 61 West Jefferson Street, 61 West Jefferson. Speak to Ginger. She's on her way over here now, about 10 minutes out. So somebody took out a T-Mobile account in her name.
2: Fine.
1: I'm sorry, to the address I gave you.
2: Got me.
1: 1341.

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0: 525, I left a message for him on my personal phone to call you if he gets it.
1: Thank you.
0: You're welcome, 1345. Copy whenever you have it, go ahead.
1: King Frank Adam 8508. King Frank Adam 8508.
0: You need a read back or just attach it?
1: This is Aura.
0: Gregory Slusher.
2: Yes.
0: 1345.

0: good.
1: All right, my partner was able to get this return back for this Nicholas Vincenzo. He's got an ID card only, address off of Wesley Street, Nashtabula, with that date of birth he gave me. Clear on CIC, clear RMS.
0: Thank you.
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0: 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We're going to be 33 from there, and once my cab's up, I'll put the note for the new item.
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25. 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Okay. 1350.

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0: 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It came in as abandoned. We weren't able to answer it. They hung up before we answered.
1: I copy. Go ahead and put me on the call.
0: Copy. I'm starting the screen now. I'll get you on it in just a second. 1357.

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1: You got it. Comes around to Stacy Woodford.
0: Yep.
1: 1358. North Kingsville Curves, check.
2: We're good.
1: 1359.
2: Good.
1: Negative history with the phone number and priors, and the only prior at this address was an animal complaint. Is there anything else to have it?
3: My copy. Your phone issues, you're not able to call back.
1: Error has occurred.
3: 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I'll attempt to maintain on that as well.
1: Copy, 1359.

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2: 19 comes back to Jocelyn. First name Tiffany. Checks okay as accidental. Restart her phone.
1: Copy. I'll take it and show you clear. Appreciate it. Thank you. 14-01.

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0: 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We're all 33 from that. 15, sirs.
1: 14, 14.

0: SL 4411. Sir. Regarding the business downstairs from that service you just did on 19, they had some questions. They can reopen or whatnot. Can we transfer the curve? Can we MDT you a phone number? I don't think transfers are working.
1: If you send it to me, I'll send it over to someone that can call me.
0: All right, 1416.
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0: 5. They've been en route for 15 minutes. He says it's hot enough and they should be there.
1: Okay, thank you.
0: You're welcome. 1428.

0: 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County Dispatch, Dorset, Andover, Jefferson, and South Central Ambulance. Respond to the area, State Route 193, Tower Road. The south side of the intersection, east side, field on fire near the wood line. Time of dispatch, 1434.
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0: dispatch to Pierpont, Rome, and Wayne Fire Departments. You're needed to respond on State Route 193 Tower Road for a large brush fire spreading fast heading south. County dispatch to Pierpont, Rome, and Wayne Fire. You're requested to respond. 3 in Tower Road for a large field fire. County dispatch 1440.
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0: Ron. We're on 307.
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0: All right, 2258, stay route 307, 2258, stay route 307. Caller's going to be Jeanette. Speak to her about somebody opening up a bank account in her name. We still have her on 19. I don't know, we can attest the transfer.
1: Yeah.
2: My lights are on, dirt road, it'll head all the way back.
0: Copy, 1443.
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0: Go ahead.
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0: Four. Stand by 525, go ahead.
1: Have a moment, can you print fast signal 7 a while?
0: Yeah, we can. 1344. SO 4 to 421, be advised, fire department is in route area. Completed, 1444.
1: 21.

0: Lake County.
1: I know. Just letting you know, there's a suspicious person holding a 27th in Columbus getting back to the area. Apparently just in the roadway with bags.
0: Okay. I'm coming into Asheville County now.
2: I'm in right now. I believe I know who it is. I'll check on
1: 11, I copy, 1447.
3: I'm getting my partner a break and I'll be over there.
1: Okay. 37, I'm sorry. Do you advise you're going to go check that also? Hi, I'm going to check with you, 1448.

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1: 403.
0: You can show us on location. We're going to go to tax.
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0: Rome 635 is en route.
1: Copy.

0: 4 or 20 years before.
1: Four oh seven
0: in route.
1: Copy.
2: Four eleven SO4.
1: I think
0: here it is. We have come into the

0: 532 to County.
1: 532.
0: Can you ask command where they want me to come in at?
1: Operations Office.

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1: Go ahead.
0: I'm in the tanker. I'm on route 193. What's my best option for water supply?
1: Go ahead to the old mill. 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
2: I'm seeing out.

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0: 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What do you need? Copy.
1: We'll be out of Eastern County Court.
0: 1459. 532 to County.
2: Go ahead.
0: 532 is on scene at the feed mill.
1: Of course. Switch to the factory.
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0: Yeah, we're a couple hundred yards away from the mill.
1: Do you have access to this over there or no?
0: We are down the old railroad tracks. There is a net. Dorset has their engine down here.
1: Alright. I don't know what much we can do. Just let this burn off or get a tractor with a disc.

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1: Have an inspection at 5450 Wagner.
0: 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What would you like?
2: Going off there on Tower Road, head back this way. I don't want to keep us from spreading anywhere in the field.
0: Can you repeat where you wanted us? You're all broken.
2: Tower Road, field zero 403 is.
0: Copy.
3: 463 Command, we're over here at you. Where do you want us?
2: Head to the south there. Let's just contain it to this field.
3: Copy. South.

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0: 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Turn into that mail, get the paperwork, you'll call back in.
1: You know what?

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1: 455.
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0: We are updating CAD. You should see it soon.
1: Okay, thank you guys.
3: Flight 24.
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0: 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Fire is turning towards your one.
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1: Charging.

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2: 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Through already.
3: Okay.
2: It looks like it's stopping, so some stuff that burns through. You can send a unit over there to start wetting all that down, so don't jump.

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1: I'll be 37 from Grand Valley School.
0: 1546.
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0: 46. 1546.

0: Tesla 4-428. 619, from Boulder. Rescue surround for a dog bite. 2472 State Route 307. 2472 State Route 307.
1: Is
0: DW2 still on? Can I dispatch DW2? He's still on the board, we'll try to call him.
1: Okay. DW2.
0: Do you have a signal 9 for when you're ready? Copy.
1: It's going to be a while, but I will.
0: I copy. Rescue's en route.
2: What's your location?
3: In the middle of the field. Yes.
2: Thank you. I'm on the south side.
3: I'm going to be working my way towards you.
2: Copy. County 740. Hey, has the Department of Natural Resources been contacted on this yet?
4: I do not believe so. Would you like me to contact them?
2: Yes, please go and contact them. It's going to be 100 to 150 acres of open field burning.
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1: Just send it to me, 418 with me.
0: Thank copy, sorry about that. I have Robert Neroni. He just wants to talk to a deputy about his phone being hacked, 4872 North Ridge East. I can try to get him back on the phone to transfer to you, but we're having problems with our phones.
1: That's okay.
0: 1551.

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0: Please, for the inspections at post.
1: Can you re-advise the last?
0: The PC from Wagner is at you.
1: Copy. Show me out.
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1: I think 37.

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Or West Prospect. A 50-year-old male that is ill, laying down on the ground at the time of dispatch, 1559.

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1: Go ahead.
0: Did you have traffic for me?
1: Affirmative. I contacted ODNR. They're going to contact their forestry officer, and he'll be calling in. Did you need them to respond?
0: Copy. Thing is 19 myself. We are officially under control now.
1: Copy, 1604.
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0: 33 from Yeah.
1: 1612.
0: General main candle. I'll be accepting 20 minutes.
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1: 23, departing Wandsworth, it's over. 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
0: I need 2 minutes for on board 240, train route to Union Dover, 23.

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1: 1620.

0: to dispatch Jefferson Rescue, respond 104 East Staten Street for a 13-year-old female, possible overdose. County dispatch, Jefferson Rescue, respond 104 East Staten Street for a 13-year-old female overdose. Clear, 1623.
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0: King Nora, King 1066.
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1: 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With the daughter.

0: SO4 for 11425. The male's not on scene at this time. 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
1: Okay. Four, 28, that's a four. On Thursday.
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2: Township, respond 3319 North Ridge Road East. For a lady that fell in the lobby. County Dispatch, Ashtabula Township, respond 3319 North Ridge Road East. Lady that fell in the lobby. Clear 1655.
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0: County Dispatch, Monroe and Pierpont Stores, respond for a fire alarm 4763 North Monroe Center Road, Monroe Township. Kelloggsville United Methodist Church, Zone 10, Foyer Smoke. County Dispatch, Monroe and Pierpont Fire Departments respond 4764 Monroe Center Road, Monroe Township. Kelloggsville United Methodist Church, for Zone 10, Foyer Smoke, 1658.
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Again, that is 1321 West Prospect Road for a 76-year-old female, rightful urination. Dispatch 1735.

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0: 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That voicemail's full.
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0: Seventeen 41.

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1: 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I'll come to you.

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Respond 4051, State Route 307 for a potential fire. County Dispatch, Austin Bridge Fire. Respond in the area 4051, State Route 307 for a potential fire. Received multiple calls on clear 17.

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1: Negative.
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1: Orwell.
0: 1607 Brockway Road, 1607 Brockway Road. There's a couple people at that location. Appears they put some type of hose down the well. There's a car out in the... Caller, the owner's son, he's not on scene. He saw this on their cameras.

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1: I'm okay. It's going to be a construction crew putting a fiber optic cable, if you want to just let the PC know. Information for the construction crew as well, if they want to talk to them.
0: Okay.
1: You can let them know to check the report.
0: Thank you.

speaking to 272. You're needed to respond. Asheville Police Department, 110 West 44th Street, in the lobby, for an 11-year-old male, laceration to the back of the head. Again, that is the Asheville Police Department, 110 West 44th Street, in the lobby, for an 11-year-old male, laceration to the back of the head. Time of dispatch, 18:15.

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0: 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I added that business information in.
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0: Hi, copy. Just be aware of unable effects. I had information over due to the phone line issues.
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1: 24.
0: There was a neighbor's dispute that's over 2764 Oxenberg Road. Osberg needs to like to talk to the deputy.
1: Okay.

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1: Go ahead.
0: Chris, party. Still on the phone. Get your phone. Maple to report a stolen phone.
1: Copy.

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Male who was burnt by scalding water. County dispatch 1947.

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0: We got a second victim here. We're going to need another squad.
1: Copy 1957.

0: 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Need an additional squad, 2426 Middle Road, in Oak Pigments, USA, for an additional victim. County Dispatch, Ashtabula Fire, respond, 2426 Middle Road, for an additional victim with burns, clear, 1959.
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2: 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We need an additional squad from another department mutually.
1: Perfect.